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0: 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Eagerly awaited. 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

0: monkey. 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I don't care where you're from, as long as you got that bubble.
1: And I can't believe it.

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Now she know what real love is, so I just turn up the beat, kick up my feet, take flight. 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
0: 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I would sacrifice anything, come what might, forsake holding you near in.

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We was all alone, and she said, Tone, let me tell you one thing, I need $50 to make you holler, I get paid to do the wild thing. Say what? Yo, love, you must be kidding.